Escuchas Pop en Inglés. 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You look away from me and I see there's something you're trying to hide. And I reach for

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Flex is too extensive, sometimes it get offensive. 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Even more expected. 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She said I love our friendship. 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I just wish that night never ended.

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1: Fingertips fall down your back till I found your spine. Am I still alive? Vilified by my sinful eyes. When I leave your side, I begin to cry. I'm traumatized.
0: Long strolls behind Abbey Road. We're so cold that the autumn died. It's all in the eyes. It's properly horrifying the way that you stare me through space and time, a contortion of ions. The way that I see it, the bed that you sleep in, for me there's no portion of lion.
1: Absorbed in the nightfall. Let bygones be bygones, so I crawl home with no shoulder to cry on. No crushes, no house to send flowers. Side cry the flowing river into the valley while the sun set for hours.
0: And on the banks of these rivers, these poems were written for miles about the boy who chased the sunset and his unsettling trials.

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So I floss on these jokers, got a carbon and casualties in my wrist on water like the faucet attached to me. Wheel monster, a masterpiece. 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
1: 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I want them to feel that energy that I, whatever it was. Yeah, that's all it is. 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So it's like, to be taken for anything else is crazy to me.

0: 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The doctor said my head is messing up. He gave me pills to pop, I never get enough. Many know too much, it's time to set him up. We got them tap calls on a regular.
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